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2: Hear the clock ticking on the wall. Losing sleep, losing track of the tears I cry. Every drop is a waterfall. 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

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Que hola, gata. Que hola, omega. 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
1: 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No, Harry, I'm singing second, man.
2: And a very exciting girl.
1: Al, bring that bass out, man.
3: Hey, man, I'll bring it out a little bit more.
2: You gotta be a special lady.
0: Let's get down on some hungry. 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
2: Oh, 1240, you found it. That's the spot on your dial for a smile. The late night show, this is Lovable Larry. I'm gonna lay some sides on you. 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
1: Hi, honey. 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
0: Not too good. I miss you.
1: 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Live on the late night show. 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